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3: From the Capital Radio Newsroom, good morning. I'm Tia Priest-Willamott. The cafe and restaurant sector claims the Reserve Bank has bungled the ban on card payment surcharges. The RBA forecast it would only add an extra 0.1% to a bill, and it expected operators to absorb the cost. But Australian Restaurant and Cafe Association Chief Executive Wes Lambert says that's not the case.
4: I've noticed the prices went up, and I've been to dozens of cafes and restaurants in the past 4 days. I haven't seen a single one that hasn't increased their prices.
3: The US has recalled all of its bombers from the RAF Fairford base in the UK after a foiled terrorist plot. The BBC's Tom Simons reports.
5: You'll remember back in the spring, Donald Trump was very keen for Britain to host the B-1, B-52 and B-2 bombers that he wanted to use against Iran. Sir Keir Starmer wasn't very keen, took a bit of pressure from the Americans for the planes to be moved to RAF Fairford. Well, now it seems there has been a change of heart. The US government saying operational security precluded us from confirming the movement of our assets and forces in real time. We can acknowledge now that all US bombers that were deployed to RAF Fairford have been redeployed to their home stations in the United States.
3: More international students are choosing to study in Australia, giving the country an international intake almost three times the average of comparably wealthy nations. Data published by News Corp shows those from overseas now make up one in three tertiary students. Only Luxembourg has a higher proportion. And Australia's oldest man turns 113 today. Ken Weeks was born in Grafton in New South Wales on October 5th, 1913. In a bizarre coincidence, he shares his birthday with the only man older than him who's turning 114. Newcastle has been left heartbroken after losing a chance at its first NRL premiership in 25 years by 1 point. The Roosters clawed back from 12-0 to seal a dramatic 19-18 grand final win. Knights captain Kalyn Ponga says despite not lifting the trophy, there's no doubt the entire league has been put on notice.
6: The ultimate goal is to win a premiership, and our fans want that so bad. But you look at the youth that's coming through, you look at our starting pack, our back rowers, there's so much to look forward to, and although it's feeling hurts, definitely remember it, definitely use it.
3: The Roosters also taking out the NRLW premiership, 30 points to 6 over the Broncos. And Matt Renshaw says he's ready to open the batting alongside Travis Head in Friday's first test against South Africa. Marnus Labuschagne has sent a timely reminder to selectors, scoring 111 in a tour match against a South African 11. And that's the latest news update from the Capital Radio Newsroom. I'm Tia Priest-Willamott.
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8: Snow FM weather. Partly cloudy today with scattered showers and light wind. Showers tomorrow and a cloudy Wednesday to follow. Top temps today in Jindabyne of 19 degrees, overnight lows tonight going down to 7. Cooma heading for a top of 21 degrees today, overnight lows tonight of 6. Charlotte Pass heading for a top of 13 degrees, overnight lows tonight of 3. Canberra heading for a top of 21 degrees today, overnight lows of 7 degrees.
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0: 977 Snow FM, Healing Hands, Conrad Sewell, and on the way, Justin Timberlake will be bringing Sexy back. And make sure you're tuning in nice and early tomorrow morning because Beck and Jack return for another Snow FM breakfast.
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0: 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What a way to cap off my show for this morning. Yeah, Usher and Ludacris on your Monday morning. Now, stick around. April will be taking you through the rest of this afternoon. And I hope you have a fantastic long weekend.
1: 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The one thing's guaranteed, Beck will have something to say about it. Catch Jack's hot takes every Friday morning on Snow FM Breakfast with Beck and Jack.
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8: From the Capital Radio Newsroom, good afternoon. I'm Tia Priest-Willamott. The approval ratings for the Prime Minister and Treasurer have dropped to record lows as economic concerns rise among voters. Economic management was 7% higher as an issue of concern among the respondents to the latest AFR Redbridge survey. Shadow Treasurer Tim Wilson says voters want a plan.
9: Part of the problem is that people look at the government and they say, well, if the poo hits the fan, let's put it that way, the Prime Minister might be in a position to bail people out. But all he's doing every time he gives people cost of a living relief is he's actually just boosting the amount of inflation in the economy.
8: A driver has been shot dead by police in the state south. Officers say the man aimed a rifle at them after crashing his car into a tree at Rugby near Yass. A critical incident investigation is now underway. The New South Wales Police Watchdog is seeking greater powers to access police documents. The Law Enforcement Conduct Commission wants legislation to be strengthened to help it access information it needs for investigations. The state government says it has no plans to amend the laws. Overseas briefly, there are reports of a pneumonic plague outbreak from a lab in Siberia, which has led to one suspected death and five hospitals being shut down. The Moscow Times is reporting a lab worker from the facility has infected around 200 people who are now under observation. And back here in Australia, a nationwide call has been issued for blood plasma donations. A post-winter shortfall has left the need for 15,000 donations. Lifeblood's Hannah Raymond says plasma has proteins and antibodies that fight disease and prevent blood loss.
10: They can help people with immune deficiencies, bleeding disorders, even women in pregnancy and cancer and trauma patients. So it's a really vital liquid gold component of our blood that people rely on every day.
8: The Sydney Roosters have clawed back from 12-0 to seal a 19-18 grand final victory over Newcastle. Two second-half tries from Nakanawanga Nitawase swung momentum back to the Chooks before captain James Tedesco guided his side home to lift the trophy. On the back of his fourth premiership as a coach, Trent Robinson says embracing their elite pedigree kept them level-headed.
11: We have a slogan, we play for premierships, and it's there, and it, you know, you feel that, and that's it's uplifting as well because it's quite clear the goal. I felt like we were so calm this year as a group. Like, we were really close. Like, the whole year, we were really, really close.
8: The Tricolours' fairy tale finish boosted by also taking the NRLW Grand Final 30-6 against the Broncos. And Jesse Hogan will play for Collingwood for the next 2 years in the AFL, with the first deal of the trade period to be completed this afternoon. And that's the latest news update from the Capital Radio newsroom. I'm Tia Priest-Willamott.
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2: Snow FM weather.
13: Partly cloudy conditions today. Tomorrow, partly cloudy as well. Some showers increasing. Wednesday, shower 2 possible. And Thursday, some partly cloudy conditions. Jindabyne and Richie top tomorrow of 17 after night's low of 8. Cooma top tomorrow of 20 with a night's low of 6 tonight. And Canberra dropping to 7 degrees overnight tonight. And climbing to a top of 21 tomorrow.
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0: Another great throwback. It's your Monday afternoon for your long weekend here on Snow FM. We've got Beck and Jack back for your Snow FM breakfast show. 6 a.m. tomorrow morning. Ready to wake you up. I don't wanna know that, babe. In the meantime, go back to earlier days of Ed Sheeran. This one apparently, recordingly, about Niall Horan and Ellie Goulding. It's Don't Plays Next.
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0: Walk the Moon, Shut Up and Dance. It's your long weekend here on Snow FM. And this next artist found a bit of a different way of falling asleep rather than a nursery rhyme. She would listen to...
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0: That artist was Gracie Abrams. But you think she's so cool. Quite different to probably what the rest of us were listening to at that age. She's going to play next with That's So True.
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0: Rita Ora, I Will Never Let You Down. Thanks for having it here for your long weekend on Snow FM. On the way, we have got an artist who was going from pop star to old school Hollywood star. It's been announced she's set to play Ginger Rogers alongside famous actor Tom Holland as Fred Astaire in a new film about one of Hollywood's most famous dance partnerships. Right, Sabrina Carpenter, exciting stuff for her. 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
0: Partly cloudy conditions today. Tomorrow, partly cloudy as well. Some showers increasing. Wednesday, shower 2 possible. And Thursday, some partly cloudy conditions. Jindabyne and Richie top tomorrow of 17 after a night's low of 8. Coomer top tomorrow of 20 with a night's low of 6 tonight. And Canberra dropping to 7 degrees overnight tonight. And climbing to a top of 21 tomorrow.
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0: Not long until Five Star Spring there. Everyone's a star world tour here, down under, back to their hometown. Hey, you're here on Snow FM, and on the way, this artist, in between, you know, selling out stadiums and touring all across the world, well, let's just say he's enjoying his time.
1: And I live in the countryside, and it's great. I keep bees. Like, I'd go for a swim in the ocean, check on bees once a week, and hang out with friends and go for walks and stuff. I was, you know,
0: You can find out who that is. He's going to play next after this one from Charlie Puth.

0: Lady Gaga, Kippy on Star FM for the Snowy's best music. A song that was actually premiered on Ryan Seacrest's website back in the day, which is crazy to think about. And at the same night, it also was performed on The Voice America with Wiz Khalifa. And it became their first UK number one hit. It's Maroon 5, up next with Payphone. 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

0: Being with Stupid Girls, the afternoon's ticking along here for your long weekend on Snow FM. 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
13: Wake up in the morning feeling like yeah. 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

0: JD Swims, Skippy here on Snow FM. About to check out that weather. Now, we have had some rainy conditions, but we should get a little relief in the next couple of days. We'll check out that weather just after two. Then this is on the way. The biggest hits of 2018's Calvin Harris and Rihanna.
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0: Partly cloudy conditions today. Tomorrow, partly cloudy as well. Some showers increasing. Wednesday, shower 2 possible. And Thursday, some partly cloudy conditions. Jindabyne reach your top tomorrow of 17 after a night's low of 8. Coomer top tomorrow of 20 with a night's low of 6 tonight. And Canberra dropping to 7 degrees overnight tonight. And climbing to a top of 21 tomorrow.
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1: 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Bye.

0: Kibi here on Star FM. This next song for Alex Rowan is about someone very special in his life. Now, when he first met her,
1: November 13, 2018.
0: He was currently homeless at the time. She flew from Hawaii, lived with him in his car, went through a lot together through, you know, being on TikTok together, through him starting his music career. And he says,
1: she's like an angel that was sent in my life, which is really cool.
0: And now they're happily married together, been together for 7 years. And she's the inspiration behind this next one. Here it is, Alex Rowan and Wood Eyes.

0: Justin Bieber Daisies, Gibby here on Snow FM. Hey, how have you spent your long weekend? Maybe you're staying out of that rain this afternoon, maybe getting a few jobs ticked off, maybe you're at Aldi or Woolies or Coles. Maybe cruising along Kosciuszko Road towards Jindabyne, heading down Barry Way, going for a little afternoon drive. Happy to keep you company for your afternoon here. It's Lucas Graham up next. For this one.
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0: Aussie band Shepherd with Geronimo here on Snow FM. Hey, don't forget, we got Will and Woody back tomorrow afternoon from 5 for you drive home. And from his most recent album, The Romantic, which he's currently touring all around the world, it's Bruno Mars with On My Soul up next.
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0: Nelly with Just a Dream, a great throwback. It's your Monday, a long weekend afternoon on Snow FM 97.7. Still to come, we've got some Taylor Swift on the way. Just before that, it's Dance with Cake by the Ocean.
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0: Partly cloudy conditions today. Tomorrow, partly cloudy as well. Some showers increasing. Wednesday, shower 2 possible. And Thursday, some partly cloudy conditions. Jindabyne reach your top tomorrow of 17 after night's low of 8. Coomera top tomorrow of 20 with a night's low of 6 tonight. And Canberra dropping to 7 degrees overnight tonight. And climbing to a top of 21 tomorrow.
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0: Tones and I on Style FM, still to come, a song from Olivia Rodrigo, which was kind of built out of a moment of landing in this big, big, big city in America and a bit of insomnia.
1: And I woke up at like 4 a.m. and couldn't go back to sleep. And I walked around New York and there was nobody outside and felt like so happy. And yeah, something about feeling like alone in the world and everyone else is asleep is just like a beautiful bed to plant songwriting seeds, I guess.
0: That's the lead single from her most recent album. Up next, after this one from Alessia Cara, it's Wild Things. Fine.

0: For a great way to wake up tomorrow morning, we've got Beck and Jack for Stone from Breakfast. Bright and early from 6 a.m. Keep you company. And keeping you company in the next couple of minutes, this song apparently inspired after seeing Justin Timberlake perform at the 2013 Grammy Awards. Was this one? I think you could definitely hear it. It's Ed Sheeran with Sing.
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0: I'm Public and Alesso, If I Lose Myself Remix, here on 97.7 Snow FM. And I just found out this really weird fact. If I know it, you guys have to know it too, about this next artist. Apparently he loves lions. So much. He actually has lion statues all around his bathtub because apparently he reckons they represent power and being king lion. One way to decorate a bathroom. Hey, it's Jason Derulo. He's up next. The One You Don't Want Me.
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0: Boys Limbs, a little remix with Rita Ora there, praising you on Star FM 97.7. Hey, we're about to check out that weather just after 4 o'clock. We've got someone who's broken his own record. He previously held a 15-night sold-out show record at MSG. And, well, a couple of nights ago, he's definitely passed that record. It's up to, like, his 18th sold-out show out of 30, which is pretty crazy. It's Harry Styles next.
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0: Partly cloudy conditions today. Tomorrow, partly cloudy as well. Some showers increasing. Wednesday, shower 2 possible. And Thursday, some partly cloudy conditions. Jindabyne reach your top tomorrow of 17 after a night's low of 8. Cooma top tomorrow of 20 with a night's low of 6 tonight. And Canberra dropping to 7 degrees overnight tonight. And climbing to a top of 21 tomorrow.
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0: George Ezra, keep you here on Snow FM for your long weekend. This next one from Sienna Sparrow is kind of about how sometimes you can kind of see what you want to see in people and not what they actually are.
1: This guy I really like, he said he would come and see me, and I just took that small thing and I just like created this whole life that like didn't even happen.
0: Because you could call that having great expectation. Sienna Sparrow playing right now. In my-

0: Lady Gaga, The Dead Dance. So we're taking you back to kind of the era of music where we had, like, I feel like very uplifting, motivational songs. Had a bit of an era in the kind of early 2010s. One I would definitely add to the list is this one, The Script and will.i.am with Hall of Fame. 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

0: a long weekend spent listening to the Snowy Mountains best music. Hey, last little bit of your Monday afternoon, maybe you're running around Cooma and down Sharp Street. Maybe you've got a few things to tick off before your weekend officially wraps up. Maybe you've done all that and you're chilling out. Good on you. We got this one up next. It's Ariana Grande, Hate That I Made You Love Me.
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0: Skippy here on Snow FM. On the way, we've got an artist who will be visiting Australia in less than 2 weeks' time for the first time in over a decade. That's right. Let's just say Australia was so keen that she had some small venues booked around and then sold out so quickly she had to upgrade most to arenas. It's Zara Larsson. She's up next with MNEK. And never forget you.
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7: Snow FM weather.
8: Partly cloudy conditions today. Tomorrow, partly cloudy as well. Some showers increasing. Wednesday, shower 2 possible. And Thursday, some partly cloudy conditions. Jindabyne reach your top tomorrow of 17 after night's low of 8. Coomera top tomorrow of 20 with a night's low of 6 tonight. And Canberra dropping to 7 degrees overnight tonight. And climbing to a top of 21 tomorrow.
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0: Nico and Vince, In Your Arms, keep you here on Snow FM. On the way, we've got a song from Ed Sheeran, which is kind of a take on how, you know, how we live our lives with all these cameras and digital smartphones now.
1: Most of the best moments of my life were never caught on camera, and there is something nice about the, like, how your mind remembers stuff. I do think that cameras and videoing things sometimes take the magic away.
0: Whether you agree or disagree, we're going to have Ed Sheeran up next in about five, that one. Right now, it's the latest from Taylor Swift. It's Patient Zero.

0: Calvin Harris with Example will be coming back and back tomorrow morning on the airwaves for your breakfast. We'll be back and Jack from 6. In the meantime, we've got this guy. He's set to start his tour in, I think, a bit over a week's time. Starting off in Europe and the UK. It's Miles Smith with this one, Stay.
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0: 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The Snow Mountain's best music continues. We've got Will and Woody back tomorrow afternoon from 5 for your drive home. And on the way, someone known for more of the slower songs, their ballads. We've got a little remix. Here's Lewis Crowdy up next.
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0: Hey, it's been great. Keep you company for your long weekend Monday afternoon here on Snow FM. The Snow Mountain's best music is going to continue. It's officially, I guess you could say, Monday night. Which starts with this one. It's Coldplay up next. 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
1: April, our work day announcer, and I went to the cinema. 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
1: They say the holy water's watered down, and this town's lost its faith. 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

0: 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And no topic is safe. 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Jack has thoughts. It's bold, it's unpredictable, and sometimes completely unhinged. But one thing's guaranteed, Beck will have something to say about it. Catch Jack's hot takes every Friday morning on Snow FM Breakfast with Beck and Jack.
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Beck's Weird Wisdom. 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

0: 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Or will they be completely stuck in the wrong decade? 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
20: From the Capital Radio Newsroom, good morning. I'm Tia Priest-Willamott. The opposition is preparing to unveil its new migration policy in the coming hours. The Age reports the coalition would reduce net migration to about 100,000 in the first year if it wins the next election. The policy is expected to prioritise visa applicants with skills needed to support the country's growth. The Prime Minister says Pacific nations are facing an existential threat due to climate change. Anthony Albanese and Energy Minister Chris Bowen are in Fiji for the pre-COP climate conference. Australia has pledged over $7 million to help Pacific nations transition away from fossil fuels. Mr. Albanese says they are on the front line.
21: We know that we're seeing more intense
12: and more extreme weather events more frequent on occasion, because of the science on climate change has told us that that would occur, and that unfortunately is what is playing out.
20: The world's leading artificial intelligence firms will appear before a parliamentary inquiry today. OpenAI, Anthropic, Microsoft and Google have sent executives to give evidence. Representatives from the creative industries will also make submissions over copyright and workforce concerns. Chair of the Joint Select Committee on Artificial Intelligence, Joe Brisky, says the goal of the hearings is to keep Australians safe.
21: But ultimately, we're seeking from those big players about what it is that we can do to help ensure that Australians are safe and that they are doing the right thing by Australians, and how we can make sure we get the best outcome.
20: Meanwhile, the US Department of Defence is now understood to have stopped using Anthropic's AI tools. Secretary Pete Hegseth had flagged the move back in February, labelling the products a supply chain risk. But as recently as last week, the Claude AI model was still being used by the department. And a doubling in cigarette taxes since 2016 has pushed one-fifth of smokers into a cost-of-living crisis. However, a new report warns any cut to the excise would only worsen smoking-related poverty. The University of Queensland study looked at smokers in Australia, England, Canada and the US and found smoking-induced deprivation was most severe here, where 18.3% of smokers struggle to afford day-to-day essentials. Alex de Minaur is through to the final of the China Open for the first time after his Polish opponent Hubert Hurkacz retired while trailing in the second set. He'll face Novak Djokovic in Beijing tonight. And seven-time Essendon Best and Fairest winner Zach Merritt has officially been traded to Hawthorn. Essendon will receive picks 15, 25 and future second rounder. The offer from the Hawks to Merritt was reportedly a four-year deal worth $4 million. And that's the latest news update from the Capital Radio Newsroom. I'm Tia Priest-Willamott.
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22: In Cooma today, the cheapest 91 can be found at the Cooma Servo on the highway at $2.32. The cheapest diesel today is at the Metro West, selling for $2.74. Over in Jindabyne, the cheapest unleaded is at the Shell on Kosciuszko Road at $2.44. And the cheapest diesel can be found at the Metro. It's $2.86.
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24: Chance of showers across the Snowies today. Partly cloudy tomorrow. Areas of frost in the morning as well. Similar conditions on Thursday and mostly sunny on Friday. Temperatures today, Jindabyne reaching 16 degrees. Charlotte Pass topping in at 9. Cooma reaching 20. And Canberra a maximum of 21 degrees. Currently in Jindabyne, 6 degrees. 6 at Mount Selwyn. Charlotte Pass is 4. Thredbo 5. Cooma 9. And at Canberra, currently 10 degrees. 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
24: Good morning. Happy Tuesday. Snow FM Breakfast with Beck and Jack. How are we doing after that relaxing long weekend, Jackie boy?
25: I am refreshed. I could conquer the day. I can see the bogon moths are following me right around the Snowies this morning.
24: Yeah, there's quite a few outside our studio window right now, like very much attracted to the light that we're emitting.
25: They're just following me after my incident that happened a couple of days ago in my bedroom with another bogon. They are massive things.
24: They're huge.
25: Hey, I haven't killed them, so I'm doing good things this morning.
24: The bar's on the floor, the bare minimum, but thank you. Good.
25: But yeah, had a great weekend. Hope you had a wonderful weekend too, Miss Beck.
24: I did. Very relaxing. That's and good. I went to bed just a little bit too late the last few nights, so now I got to get my body back in that breakfast radio rhythm.
25: Well, I'll tell you one more thing. Daylight savings is really, really tripping me out at the moment.
24: I know. The fact it's gone back to being dark in the morning is a little bit wacko.
25: Ooh, okay, but anyway, we're going to soldier on. Professor Beck's going to stop by very shortly with a daily dose of your wisdom. And we've got plenty of the Snowy's best music as well this morning.
24: Indeed, it's all thanks to Snowy Monero Carpentry and Construction Group this morning. Here's a bit of Lady Gaga right now. Let's just dance.

0: Miles Smith, it's Stay on Snuff and Breakfast with Beck and Jack. You know the video game company Nintendo?
1: Mm-hmm.
0: How long do you reckon they've been around for?
1: I would say a very, very long time. Probably longer than I've been on this planet.
0: Okay, well, that's you're like a, literally a baby, though, so obviously they've been around for long as you.
1: Which is what I mean. They've probably been around longer than me.
0: At least, I would say. Yeah, they've probably been around for a lot longer than you would think, though. I'll let you know how long in my weird wisdom coming up very shortly.
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1: You said it, you weirdo.
2: Jack, did you know that the video game company Nintendo has been around for nearly 200 years?
3: So definitely a lot longer than I've been on this planet.
2: That's for sure. But, and yeah, so they were founded back in 1889, and you're probably thinking, but Beck, video games didn't come out until the 1970s.
3: Yes, I was definitely thinking that. Thank you for that.
2: But they weren't always a video game company. They started out making playing cards.
3: Ah.
2: Yeah, traditional Japanese playing cards called Hanafuda.
3: That would have been a nice collector's item nowadays, I imagine.
2: Oh,
3: like,
2: dude.
3: Real big collector's item.
2: I want to look them up, actually. Mm-hmm. I feel like they would look really, really cool. And then, obviously, they entered the video game industry about 90 years later. They saw that they could make some money out of that, and now they've become one of the biggest video game competitors in the world.
3: They saw a market on digital gaming, and they said, yes, let's capitalize.
2: They saw
3: on that.
2: Atari make a little ping pong game, and they said,
3: we're going to do one better.
2: We can do that. Let's make a little Italian man plumber called Mario.
3: And then give him a brother called Luigi. Oh, wonderful.
2: But yeah, so it's actually older than sliced bread, the Zipper, and the first powered airplane as well.
3: No way.
2: I know.
3: Good on you, Nintendo, doing it before the first ever powered airplane.
2: And the Nintendo, I knew that that's the thing that you were going to be like. Not the fact it's older than sliced bread. You were
3: just
2: like,
3: the plane.
2: Oh my God.
3: Just the plane.
2: Older than an airplane. That's absolutely insane. Hey, here's something brand new though. Taylor Swift, it's Patient Zero.

0: Taylor Swift's latest, Fashion Zero, Snuff and Breakfast with Beck and Jack.
1: You know, something's going on in Russia at the moment. It's making headlines.
0: Yeah, it's a little bit concerning.
1: Just
0: I'm
1: a little
0: not
1: bit.
0: Not going to lie.
1: Tia's got all the details coming up for you at the 6:30 news. We'll also have a look at the weather as we head through the week.
0: All right, keep it here.
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7: From the Capital Radio Newsroom, good morning. I'm Tia Priest-Willamott. The opposition is preparing to unveil its new migration policy in the coming hours. The Age reports the coalition would reduce net migration to about 100,000 in the first year if it wins the next election. The policy is expected to prioritise visa applicants with skills needed to support the country's growth. The Prime Minister says Pacific nations are facing an existential threat due to climate change. Anthony Albanese and Energy Minister Chris Bowen are in Fiji for the pre-COP climate conference. Australia has pledged over $7 million to help Pacific nations transition away from fossil fuels. Mr. Albanese says they are on the front line.
8: We know that we're seeing more intense and more extreme weather events, more frequent on occasion. Because of the science on climate change has told us that that would occur, and that unfortunately is what is playing out.
7: The world's leading artificial intelligence firms will appear before a parliamentary inquiry today. OpenAI, Anthropic, Microsoft and Google have sent executives to give evidence. Representatives from the creative industries will also make submissions over copyright and workforce concerns. Chair of the Joint Select Committee on Artificial Intelligence, Joe Briskie, says the goal of the hearings is to keep Australians safe.
9: But ultimately, we're seeking from those big players about what it is that we can do to help ensure that Australians are safe and that they are doing the right thing by Australians, and how we can make sure we get the best outcome.
7: Meanwhile, the US Department of Defence is now understood to have stopped using Anthropic's AI tools. Secretary Pete Hegseth had flagged the move back in February, labelling the products a supply chain risk. But as recently as last week, the Claude AI model was still being used by the department. And a doubling in cigarette taxes since 2016 has pushed one-fifth of smokers into a cost-of-living crisis. However, a new report warns any cut to the excise would only worsen smoking-related poverty. The University of Queensland study looked at smokers in Australia, England, Canada and the US and found smoking-induced deprivation was most severe here, where 18.3% of smokers struggle to afford day-to-day essentials. Alex de Minaur is through to the final of the China Open for the first time after his Polish opponent Hubert Hurkacz retired while trailing in the second set. He'll face Novak Djokovic in Beijing tonight. And seven-time Essendon Best and Fairest winner Zach Merritt has officially been traded to Hawthorn. Essendon will receive picks 15, 25 and future second rounder. The offer from the Hawks to Merritt was reportedly a four-year deal worth $4 million. And that's the latest news update from the Capital Radio Newsroom. I'm Tia Priest-Willamott.
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10: In Cooma today, the cheapest 91 can be found at the Cooma Servo on the highway at $2.32. The cheapest diesel today is at the Metro West, selling for $2.74. Over in Jindabyne, the cheapest unleaded is at the Shell on Kosciuszko Road at $2.44. And the cheapest diesel can be found at the Metro. It's $2.86.
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1: Snow FM weather.
2: Chance of showers across the Snowies today. Partly cloudy tomorrow. Areas of frost in the morning as well. Similar conditions on Thursday and mostly sunny on Friday. Temperatures today, Ginnamine reaching 16 degrees. Charlotte Pass topping in at 9. Coomer reaching 20. And Canberra, a maximum of 21 degrees. Currently in Ginnamine, 6 degrees. 6 at Mount Selwyn. Charlotte Pass is 4. Thredbo, 5. Coomer, 9. And at Canberra, currently 10 degrees. 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
2: 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It's Beck and Jack, Snow FM Breakfast. 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
3: Not only waking you up, we're going to be expanding your mind this morning in our bundle very shortly. 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
2: Yes, a little bit of a music guessing game that we do love to do every single Tuesday. 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

0: play 97.7's Snuff and Breakfast. It's Beck and Jack, and it's time, Jack, to play a little thing called Bandle.
1: Yes, if you've never played our little Bandle before, it's like a Wordle, but in this time, it's a music form. So it's basically broken down different parts of a song, and you've got to try and guess it in the least amount of parts.
0: Yes, guessing the song is the name of the game, and if you know what it is before we do, feel free to give us a call. In fact, please give us a call, 6457 2977. We got a couple clues here.
1: Yes.
0: First of all, this song that we have today was released in 1986.
1: Okay.
0: It's got 147 million views on YouTube, which I always assume means just the music video, but I never really know. And apparently it's easy. So
1: hopefully.
0: Supposedly we're going to be able to get it pretty well today.
1: All right. Shall we give it a red hot crack?
0: Let's give it a red hot crack. All right. Let's get some bass. No, some drums. Ooh. It's giving very 80s already.
1: I don't want to get too soon.
0: I feel like I have an idea in my head, but should we get some bass and sound effects?
1: Absolutely.
0: As well. All right, here we go. I mean, you look like you've got that look on your face that you know what this is already.
1: I think I do know what this is.
0: I don't know it yet, but maybe
1: wait till we get that guitar back.
0: Maybe with some electric guitar.
1: And if I'm wrong, I'll be really surprised.
0: Oh, it is, isn't it?
1: I think it might be.
0: Yes, it is.
1: Yes, there we go.
2: Walk this way.
0: Is it the Aerosmith or the Run DMC one?
1: I'm thinking it's the Aerosmith version.
0: The Aerosmith version of Walk This Way.
1: Let's give it a guess.
0: Let's go.
1: See, I got that off the first one. Yeah. Oh,
0: it's just the Run.
1: Yeah, it would be Run DMC.
0: It still has Aerosmith in it, but Run DMC's one. Yes. Yeah. Ding, ding, ding. Amazing. Good job, Jack. That was very good.
1: Literally, just the drums. Based off the drums.
0: Incredible. All right. Well, there you go. Another successful Bandle in the mix. All the

0: Little Mix with the Black Magic, waking you up on your Tuesdays, off and breakfast with Beck and Jack.
1: Yeah, little Tom Cruise, he's just hit a bit of a career slump. We're going to find out what is going on next in Today in Tabloids.
0: All right, stick around.
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2: Feeling it, we're feeling good. We're feeling good, hey?
1: All right, Jack, what's going on in Today in Tabloids this morning?
3: Well, Tom Cruise, his new movie, Digger, isn't doing too well in the box office.
1: No, I've heard it's really not very good.
3: Yeah, are you ready for this jaw-dropping number?
1: Sure.
3: It's only made $8 million in its first weekend.
1: Ooh, now that sounds like a lot of money, but...
3: In Hollywood, it ain't a lot of money.
1: How much was the budget?
3: $125 million to $180 million.
1: Ooh.
3: So $8 million scraping in sales is... not great for Hollywood at all.
1: It's probably less than Tom Cruise got paid for the movie
3: overall. It finished fifth at the box office, and it's also Tom Cruise's worst film ever in opening history.
1: Really?
3: You know, he's done Mission Impossible. He's done some incredible films in his time. I'll give it to Tom, but this is one of the worst ones in his career so far.
1: It's really sad because I watched the trailer, and he did, what was that? Was it Tropic Thunder where he did that? I love Tropic Thunder.
3: Oh, it's such a silly name.
1: Where
3: I love it.
1: He was in that costume where you can barely tell it's him, and he did a really good job.
3: Yeah.
1: It was kind of giving that same vibe of just really funny, and it's really disappointing to hear that it's not good because I was kind of looking forward to watching it.
3: And there was
1: now,
3: a lot of press
1: not
3: on
1: anymore.
3: It. There's a lot of press on this movie, and it's specifically, I think it's just worked it's because of the oil crisis. It's a movie based on the oil tycoons of the world, and I think maybe with the way the world's going, everyone's a little bit touchy and don't find it quite funny.
1: This is not the time.
3: No, maybe in 10 years' time. But anyway, in some other news this morning, Glastonbury actually has just sold out all their tickets in 42 minutes.
1: 42?
3: For next year in 2027.
1: Holy moly.
3: Yeah, the lineup hasn't been announced for the Glasto next year, and people still bought the $850 general admission ticket.
1: Now, Glasto is kind of like the Coachella
3: of the UK. Correct.
1: Crazy expensive. Like, that's just for the ticket, and then obviously, you know, people camp, they got to find accommodation, and to not even know who the artists are going to be that are playing, and to sell it out in 42 minutes is crazy.
3: And I think a lot of people mainly bought the tickets because they thought maybe Oasis would play the Pyramid Stage. Turns out Oasis is not playing, so if you wanted to go see Oasis... I'm afraid not. You're just going to have to wait and find out.
1: Glastonbury is not the time to do so. All right, that is Today in Tabloids for right now on Snow FM Breakfast. Maybe this guy will play. Teddy Swims.

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1: You know, government conferences like to do many things, but one's causing chaos right now, Beck. And Fit Tea's got all the details coming up at the 7 o'clock news for you.
0: All right, stick around for that. We'll check out your weather very shortly as well.
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10: From the Capital Radio Newsroom, good morning, I'm Tia Priest-Willamott. The federal government is under pressure to justify the cost of the pre-COP climate conference in Fiji. Australia has led the charge for the lead-up talks in the Pacific, spending an estimated $20 million. Only two leaders from nations beyond the Pacific are at the meeting. Shadow Energy Minister Dan Tehan has told the ABC Labor is refusing to answer questions around the conference.
11: They won't tell us which world leaders are going, which aren't. They won't say whether they were all invited or not. I mean, the whole thing, the secrecy around it. I mean, what have they got to hide? If this is so important, why the secrecy around it all?
10: Andrew Mountbatten-Windsor is taking legal action over his arrest in relation to the Epstein files. A court hearing will take place on Thursday after the former prince asked a judge to examine the lawfulness of search warrants. He was suspected of leaking government documents when he was a trade representative. British government officials insist RAF Fairford Base is safe after the US withdrew all of its bombers from the site. The military base, used by the United States for operations in Iran, has been at the centre of a plot being investigated by UK counter-terrorism investigators. US media has reported a new threat led to the decision to remove the planes. Military analyst Colonel Cedric Leighton has told CNN bases are often under surveillance.
12: What they do is they can collect both intelligence as well as conduct potential sabotage operations. And the big fear in this particular case was that they would actually be conducting some kind of sabotage operation, which would have been directed not just against the base itself, but against these aircraft.
10: The 2032 Olympic and Paralympic Games emblem was officially launched in Brisbane yesterday. The reveal comes despite a video revealing the crest being prematurely uploaded to the Games' official YouTube page on Friday night. The final emblem revealed a cockatoo in the shape of Queensland. Novak Djokovic will defend his unbeaten record at the China Open in tonight's final against Aussie Alex de Minaur, both players progressing after walkovers in the semi-finals. England has named 10 NRL players in its 23-man squad for the upcoming Rugby League World Cup. Roosters utility Hugo Savala, Bulldogs prop Max King and Broncos counterpart Ben Tolte all making their debuts. Kangaroos coach Kevin Walters says Mark Nawanganitawase was desperate to represent Australia at the Rugby League World Cup. However, the Roosters premiership winner is contracted with a Japanese rugby club and will honour his deal with the Wild Knights. And in NFL, the Carolina Panthers have beaten the Detroit Lions 32-26. And that's the latest news update from the Capital Radio Newsroom. I'm Tia Priest-Willamott.
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13: In Cooma today, the cheapest 91 can be found at the Cooma Servo on the highway at $2.32. The cheapest diesel today is at the Metro West, selling for $2.74. Over in Jindabyne, the cheapest unleaded is at the Shell on Kosciuszko Road at $2.44. And the cheapest diesel can be found at the Metro. It's $2.86.
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14: Snow FM weather.
0: Chance of showers across the Snowies today. Partly cloudy tomorrow. Areas of frost in the morning as well. Similar conditions on Thursday and mostly sunny on Friday. Temperatures today, Jindabyne reaching 16 degrees, Charlotte Pass topping in at 9, Cooma reaching 20 and Canberra a maximum of 21 degrees. Currently in Jindabyne 6 degrees, 6 at Mount Selwyn, Charlotte Pass is 4, Thredbo 5, Cooma 9 and at Canberra currently 10 degrees. 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
0: Good morning. Happy Tuesday. Snow FM Breakfast with Meg and Jack. Why are you laughing?
1: You really built yourself up to say good morning like that. I know we just had a long weekend, but my golly gosh, you...
0: It happens all the time. I'm so tired in the studio and then I go, okay, energy, come on, let's go. Let's do it. We're waking up. Hello, good morning.
1: Speaking of energy, I've got my coffee here. You need to go get yourself a coffee. Put this number in your phone, 6457-2977. We're going to be playing the 1% question very shortly. It's Beck's turn today.
0: Yes, and clearly I'm going to do fantastically because I'm clearly very awake this morning.
1: She is alive and well this morning.
0: All right, stick around for the 1% question. It's all thanks to Snowy Monero Carpentry and Construction Group. Here is this one from Calvin Harris and Rihanna. Bye.

0: Calvin Harris and Rihanna. This is what you came for. Snuff and breakfast with Beck and Jack. And time for the 1% question this morning. It's me today.
1: It is you today.
0: Answering a question.
1: How are you feeling this morning?
0: Look, I'd like to say that I'm feeling nice and refreshed after the long weekend, but quite the opposite for some reason. I think I just would like another one.
1: I think we could all do another 4 days off. That would be quite lovely, wouldn't
0: well,
1: it?
0: Well, I mean, nothing's stopping us. We could just go home right now. No one would be any wiser.
1: Do you know what? Let's do it. No. We're going to do the 1% question this morning. If you haven't played it before, essentially, I've picked a question in our quiz book for Beck, and the questions range from 90% being the easiest, 1% being the hardest. Beck, what question do you think I've picked for you today?
0: I'm hoping you've gone easy. I'm just going to manifest an 80%er today.
1: Do you know what? You're pretty damn close. I've got a 70% question for you this morning.
0: Amazing. So 70% of the population should be able to get it right?
1: Correct, Amanda.
0: Perfect.
1: Alrighty, let's get into it. This is your 70% question this morning. Fiona and James are married, and Fiona's always grumpy on any day of the week that has an S in its name. And James is always grumpy on any day of the week that has an M in its name. What is the only day of the week when they are both happy?
0: Okay, so an S and an M. Okay.
1: Not Rihanna's song.
0: I was just thinking that. Okay. I'm going to have to think about it because I can't compute that in my brain right now. So we're going to go to a song. We're going to listen to some Cat's Eye. If you think you know the answer, give us a call right now, 6457 2977. Mulling it over, and here is Animal.

0: Cat's Eye, it's Animal on Snuff and Breakfast. Beck and Jack, we're back for the 1% question. I've been mulling it over. Can you just remind me what that question is, Jack?
1: The question is, 70% question this morning. Fiona and James are married, and Fiona's always grumpy on any day of the week that has an S in its name. James is always grumpy on any day of the week that has an M in its name.
0: First of all, the only
1: day of the week when they are both happy? Thank you for letting me finish.
0: First of all, I'd like to say that I think they should get a divorce if there's only one day of the week that they're both not grumpy.
1: There's definitely deeper problems there.
0: Because that sounds like an awful relationship to be in. But I'm going to say, Jack, it's got to be Friday, because there's no M or S in Friday. Every other day of the week has either an S or an M. So I'm going with Friday.
1: You're going to lock in Friday as your answer?
0: Locking it in.
1: Well, Beck, you're correct.
0: Oh.
1: You're correct for $50,000 this morning. Congratulations.
0: Oh, yay,
1: well
0: I'm
1: done.
0: Rich. Oh
1: you're
0: my
1: doing
0: gosh.
1: Really well this morning,
0: Thank
1: just
0: you.
1: Off the bat of a long weekend.
0: I really appreciate that.
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0: Ed Sheeran, it's Overpass Graffiti, Snuff and Breakfast with Beck and Jack. Jack, my partner and I, Max, we made the biggest mistake I think we could have ever made when we were in Canberra over the weekend.
1: Okay, what was that?
0: So we were in Canberra, we decided to go see a movie. Now, we've wanted to watch the Resident Evil movie, the new one that's come out for a long time, and it was at the Jindy Cinema, but we missed it.
1: Hats off to you. I don't do horror movies, so good on you for going to watch it.
0: Well, it's based on a video game series of the same name, Resident Evil, which we both love, adore that video game series. It's so good. So we were like, hell yeah, we're going to go watch it at Dendy because we missed it when it was at the Jindy Cinema. Mm-hmm. So we go, we watch it. It is the most horrific thing I've ever seen in my life, but it was so good. Like, I would highly recommend watching it if you're okay with the horror, because it was just incredible. Incredible. And then
1: I don't know how you drove. I don't know how you would sleep at night watching Resident Evil.
0: Well, that's the thing. We walk out and it's 7:30 and it's pitch black outside, and we go, maybe that wasn't the best movie to watch. We've got a 2-hour drive home in the dark from Canberra to Jindabyne.
1: Because if you've done that drive before, you know how scary, eerily it can be, especially when there's fog around.
0: We were driving back. We literally were just waiting for something to jump out. It was awful. I don't know why we didn't watch it earlier in the day. We were like, that was genuinely the dumbest thing we could have ever done in our lives.
1: It's like a daytime horror movie. You can't watch it at night, especially right before going to bed, because then it's going to be like,
0: horrific. Ooh. Absolutely horrific.
1: Did anything jump out in front of you on that drive home then?
0: No, but I tell you what, that bloody Tin Man right outside of Canberra scared the absolute...
1: Oh, that Tin Man.
0: ...bejesus out of me. Petition to take that thing down.
1: It's those teeth.
0: Holy moly.
1: It's those teeth.

0: Inc. It's Funhouse on Snuff Breakfast with Beck and Jack.
1: Coming up to 7:30. Very nice and sunny right across the Snowies this morning. We'll get a check of that full weather forecast. We'll see what Tia's got for you in your 7:30 news.
0: Stick around.
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5: From the Capital Radio Newsroom, good morning. I'm Tia Priest-Willamott. The federal government is under pressure to justify the cost of the pre-COP climate conference in Fiji. Australia has led the charge for the lead-up talks in the Pacific, spending an estimated $20 million. Only two leaders from nations beyond the Pacific are at the meeting. Shadow Energy Minister Dan Tehan has told the ABC Labor is refusing to answer questions around the conference.
6: They won't tell us which world leaders are going, which aren't. They won't say whether they were all invited or not. I mean, the whole thing, the secrecy around it. I mean, what have they got to hide? If this is so important, why the secrecy around it all?
5: Andrew Mountbatten-Windsor is taking legal action over his arrest in relation to the Epstein files. A court hearing will take place on Thursday after the former prince asked a judge to examine the lawfulness of search warrants. He was suspected of leaking government documents when he was a trade representative. British government officials insist RAF Fairford Base is safe after the US withdrew all of its bombers from the site. The military base, used by the United States for operations in Iran, has been at the centre of a plot being investigated by UK counter-terrorism investigators. US media has reported a new threat led to the decision to remove the planes. Military analyst Colonel Cedric Leighton has told CNN bases are often under surveillance.
7: What they do is they can collect both intelligence as well as conduct potential sabotage operations. And the big fear in this particular case was that they would actually be conducting some kind of sabotage operation, which would have been directed not just against the base itself, but against these aircraft.
5: The 2032 Olympic and Paralympic Games emblem was officially launched in Brisbane yesterday. The reveal comes despite a video revealing the crest being prematurely uploaded to the Games' official YouTube page on Friday night. The final emblem revealed a cockatoo in the shape of Queensland. Novak Djokovic will defend his unbeaten record at the China Open in tonight's final against Aussie Alex de Minaur, both players progressing after walkovers in the semi-finals. England has named 10 NRL players in its 23-man squad for the upcoming Rugby League World Cup. Roosters utility Hugo Savala, Bulldogs prop Max King and Broncos counterpart Ben Tolte all making their debuts. Kangaroos coach Kevin Walters says Mark Nawanganitawase was desperate to represent Australia at the Rugby League World Cup. However, the Roosters premiership winner is contracted with a Japanese rugby club and will honour his deal with the Wild Knights. And in NFL, the Carolina Panthers have beaten the Detroit Lions 32-26. And that's the latest news update from the Capital Radio Newsroom. I'm Tia Priest-Willamott.
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8: In Cooma today, the cheapest 91 can be found at the Cooma Servo on the highway at $2.32. The cheapest diesel today is at the Metro West, selling for $2.74. Over in Jindabyne, the cheapest unleaded is at the Shell on Kosciuszko Road at $2.44. And the cheapest diesel can be found at the Metro. It's $2.86.
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10: Chance of showers across

0: the snowies today. Partly cloudy tomorrow. Areas of frost in the morning as well. Similar conditions on Thursday and mostly sunny on Friday. Temperatures today, Ginnamine reaching 16 degrees. Charlotte Pass topping in at 9. Cooma reaching 20. And Canberra, a maximum of 21 degrees. Currently in Ginnamine, 6 degrees. 6 at Mount Selwyn. Charlotte Pass is 4. Thredbo, 5. Cooma, 9. And at Canberra, currently 10 degrees. 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
3: Now, it may not be a Monday, but it's only with the rights that we do a look at the stars.
0: We're going to look at the star guide very shortly. Predict your week. The crystals are charging up on Mount Kosciuszko. Jack's going to get his words together.
3: Yes, I need to have another coffee. I think I need to reconnect the wiring in my brain today.
0: All right, that's going to be happening very shortly right now, though. Duke Jumont, it's Ocean Drive.

0: Stu Jamon, it's Ocean Drive on Snoff and Breakfast with Beck and Jack. Now, it might not be Monday, but it is time to predict the week.
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2: Yes, a wonderful week of prepping everyone for their manifestations. Now, the Aries, money or property may feel like matters are going on in circles in your mind, so make sure you find a new perspective that could bring peace of mind to your life.
0: And look out for microphones this week, because they're going to bring you some luck.
2: Now, the Taurus aspect, this is for you. Relationship matters are stuck in a loop this week, so use your extra time to carefully rethink how you'll respond to things.
0: Goodness, okay. And water will be lucky for me this week, so I just got to drink water. That's great.
2: You got your glass in here. Now, for the Geminis, you're being challenged to take control of your own goals this week. Develop a strategy that could genuinely change you for the better.
0: And paper is going to be lucky for you this week.
2: Interesting. Now, the Cancers, career challenges are pushing you to set better boundaries and find your footing professionally.
0: And a pair of goggles is going to bring you some luck this week.
2: The Leos, repeating conflicts or relationship patterns are forcing you to change your attitude and break the cycle.
0: And your lucky object is toothpaste.
2: Now, the Virgos, work or well-being may feel like deja vu this week, but changing your attitude could help you break that cycle.
0: Lucky for you this week is some lace.
2: Also, the Libra is repeating friendship patterns are giving you a chance to change your perspective on life.
0: And a dove is going to be lucky for you this week.
2: The Scorpios, family issues may feel like they're repeating themselves.
0: And a bow tie will bring you some luck.
2: And the Sagittariuses, your social groups are under the spotlight this week, giving you a chance to step back and assess and decide where you belong.
0: Look out for a pair of shoelaces. They're going to be some lucky for you.
2: The Capricorns, financial or property matters may feel stuck in a loop or dramatic changes. It could be a perspective that could see you the way out.
0: And start reading, because a novel is going to be lucky for you this week.
2: The Aquariuses, your relationship with social media does deserve a little bit of a closer look, particularly your digital habits.
0: And a giraffe stuffy will be lucky for you this week.
2: And last but not least, our beloved Pisces, a fresh perspective on money or property could turn a difficult situation into an opportunity for personal growth.
0: And your lucky object is a screw.
2: Hey, I don't know what you can do with a screw, but I know you can do a lot with many of the things on that list.
0: Indeed, and I just have to drink some water and I'll be lucky, which is great because I need a more reason to drink water anyway.
2: You don't drink enough water as it is.
0: I really don't. Well, I think it's going to be a pretty good week. It's just looking at things in a different perspective,
2: I guess. Open mind. You know?

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1: Hey, Dua Lipa and Shakira, they just broke a massive record. 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
4: Well, Shakira and Dua Lipa, they've become the most viewed live stream performance by a female artist over the weekend.
2: As if Dua Lipa can also speak Spanish and sing it so beautifully.
4: She's just incredible. That woman, oh my God, I'm in awe right now of Callum Turner. Anyway, besides the point, yeah, Dua Lipa was brought out at Shakira's concert in Madrid. They performed one of her songs together called Antologia. I apologize for the butchering of the pronunciation there, but it's a 1995 classic from Shakira's song catalog. And the pairing has a very nice backstory because Dua performed it once on her tour when she was touring her newest album across Europe, and it was a tribute to Shakira, actually. And she ended up doing this collaboration together at Shakira's concert, which is just beautiful. Maybe we're going to see something new because I do know that Dua Lipa's in the studios right now. We're going to be getting an album sometime soon, so maybe a little Shakira collaboration.
2: God, could you imagine being at Shakira's concert already, iconic diva, right? And then Dua Lipa just walks out?
4: God, I couldn't.
2: You look so jealous right now.
4: Oh my God. Anyway, in some other news this morning, Zendaya and her stylist, Laura Roach, they've actually just teamed up on a new sportswear collection, which seems to be a pattern. A lot of celebrities are doing other business ventures. They're also actors, singers, and then they decide to go into something else. And
2: clearly the Hollywood money is not enough right now.
4: Clearly not. And it's an interesting fitness collection for Zendaya. It's bold leather print. It's python print, to be exact.
2: Yeah.
4: I don't know if you want to go to the gym wearing python print.
2: Especially not for $300 for a quarter zip. No.
4: Although what I will say is the oversized sweats in the crew necks are really cute. They're really good.
2: Yeah, but they're basic, though. At least the python is interesting. Well, and
4: Uniqlo.
2: Different.
4: Uniqlo could do a better sweat than Zendaya. I'm going to say it right now, Zendaya. I think Uniqlo do better sweats than you,
2: them fighting words, Jack.
4: But yeah, there's also these Mary Jane inspired Cloud Nova sneakers, which she's wearing in a movie to promote her new fitness brand.
2: Right.
4: I think that's very, very capitalism at its
2: finest. I don't like that.
4: But yeah, good on you, Zendaya. Maybe you'll be the next Skims fashion model like Kim did with all the other actors. I don't know. I guess so.
2: I'd like to find out. If you want
4: to
2: be sweating in something that's worth $300, then you go for it. Hey, that's Today in Tabloids for right now on Snow FM Breakfast. Speaking of Zendaya, here's Replay.

0: Rita Ora, Fatboy Slim. It's Praising You on Snuff and Breakfast with Beck and Jack.
1: Hey, the government's reorganising the skilled workers for the visas coming in. We're going to be finding out what's going on next in our 8 o'clock news with Tia.
0: All right, we're going to check out the weather as well very soon. So keep it here.
2: It's the end of an era. 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
9: From the Capital Radio Newsroom, good morning. I'm Tia Priest-Willamott. The opposition is preparing to release the details of its planned immigration policy, which is expected to prioritise visa applicants with skills needed to support the country's growth. The party plans to slash migration to about a third of its current intake. Liberal MP Andrew Wallace has told Today he believes they can get the balance right.
10: Can't just slash immigration altogether. We've got to ensure that our farmers and our key industries have the right skills to be able to keep the country moving, and that's what we'll be focused.
9: Russia is being asked to provide accurate information about the death of a lab worker at a plague research institute. Russian officials say the woman died of pneumonia of an unknown origin and insist they're monitoring the situation. John Hopkins University's Dr. Amesh Adaljul has told Today there are many questions that need to be answered.
11: They're taking very aggressive measures in terms of what they're doing at the hospitals, what they're doing with potential contacts. And that's not congruent with plague. Plague is something that is easily treatable in the 21st century. You don't see countries take measures like that for plague in the modern era. So there's something that's not adding up.
9: The world's leading artificial intelligence firms are due to appear before a parliamentary inquiry into AI today. Representatives from the creative industries will also make submissions over copyright and workforce concerns. Joint Select Committee on AI Chairwoman Jo Briskie says the goal of the hearings is to keep Australians safe.
12: But ultimately, we're seeking from those big players about what it is that we can do to help ensure that Australians are safe and that they are doing the right thing by Australians, and how we can make sure we get the best outcome.
9: And federal police believe organised crime groups are using artificial intelligence to help with their operations. The AFP warns the technology is being utilised to create fake documents, identities and business records. The Matildas have announced Mary Fowler has been withdrawn from the October international window due to personal circumstances. The decision was made following discussions between Fowler, Manchester City and Matildas staff. Fowler has been replaced by midfielder Leah Davidson, who's made four appearances for the Tillies since her international debut in December 2024. Wallabies players have been left in awe of Mark Nawanga Niitawase's two-try performance in Sunday's NRL Grand Final. The star winger is bound for rugby union next year, playing for Japanese club the Wild Knights as he looks to make his case for World Cup selection. Wallabies prop Alan Alalatoa says he'll be a massive addition to the code.
13: He's just been a freak. Like, what he's done in the last 2 years in league is probably unheard of. He's gone over there in the space of 2 years and pretty much done everything, and now he's coming back.
9: And Daniil Medvedev has been disqualified from his China Open semi-final against Novak Djokovic after hitting a spectator with a ball. And that's the latest news update from the Capital Radio newsroom. I'm Tia Priest-Willamott.
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14: In Cooma today, the cheapest 91 can be found at the Cooma Servo on the highway at $2.32. The cheapest diesel today is at the Metro West, selling for $2.74. Over in Jindabyne, the cheapest unleaded is at the Shell on Kosciuszko Road at $2.44. And the cheapest diesel can be found at the Metro. It's $2.86.
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15: Snow FM weather.
0: Chance of showers across the Snowies today. Partly cloudy tomorrow. Areas of frost in the morning as well. Similar conditions on Thursday and mostly sunny on Friday. Temperatures today, Jindabyne reaching 16 degrees. Charlotte Pass topping in at 9. Cooma reaching 20. And Canberra, a maximum of 21 degrees. Currently in Jindabyne, 6 degrees. 6 at Mount Selwyn. Charlotte Pass is 4. Thredbo 5. Cooma 9. And at Canberra, currently 10 degrees. 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
0: Yeah, all thanks to the bakery Jindabyne. Also, celebrity birthdays today. Someone who we've talked about this, Jack, before, reckon is top running to play Britney Spears in a biopic coming up soon.
1: And I'll tell you what, right now, she's had a phenomenal pivot from what she used to do into what she does now.
0: We'll let you know who that is in the birthday book very shortly. We're on with Snowy Monero, Carpentry and Construction Group this morning. First, though, it's Coldplay with Viva La Vida.

0: massive happy birthday to everyone celebrating across the Snowies today for the 6th of October.
1: I was just looking at the 7th for tomorrow, but we're on the 6th today. Happy birthday to Chloe Pushkookin turning 20 from Cooma today. Happy birthday to you, Chloe. Also, happy birthday to Michael Little turning 22 from Berrydale.
0: Amazing. So happy birthday to Chloe and Michael. Now, in terms of celebrity birthdays, it is Miss Addison Rae today. Now, she started off as a TikToker, is now a bit of a pop star, known best for this song.
1: A bit.
0: She's a pop star.
1: Yes, thank you.
0: My goodness. Known best for this song. Yeah, it's called Diet Pepsi. And also, Addison, well, she's turning 26 today.
1: Incredible.
0: She is, Jack and I think, the front runner to be Britney Spears in a biopic that they're working on at the moment. I think she's got the look. Mm-hmm. She's got the acting talent. She's got the singing talent. She's a great dancer. I just think, all in all, she's the perfect Britney Spears.
1: I also just want to say, the pivot from being a TikTok star, being in the Hype House back in 2020, the pivot into the music industry, it needs to be studied because not many people can do it like Addison did it.
0: Especially going back and looking at those really funny TikTok dances that she used to do.
1: She was hated on so much back in the day. Now everyone worships her as the best pop star ever. And I go,
0: diva.
1: What a pivot.
0: What a diva.
1: Good on you, Addison. Happy birthday to you. Chloe, you're going to get yourself a little sweetie treaty today. Thanks to the bakery, Gindermine. Happy birthday from all of us here at Snow FM. And happy birthday to everyone across the Snowies.
0: And the birthday book, of course, will be back tomorrow. So make sure you head over to snowfm.com.au to get your shout outs in. Here's Carly Rae Jepsen.

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1: How well do you know your alphabet, Beck?
0: Well, I mean, I passed primary school, so I hope well.
1: We're going to test that theory next, all right? See if you are the smartest cookie in the room and see if you're good at your alphabet.
0: All right, stick around for that.
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0: 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It's Never Forget You, Snoff and Breakfast. All right, let's do this one.
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2: Yes.
0: All right.
2: It is our beloved game we love to play on a Tuesday. We're going to see if Beck is smarter at alphabet this morning. If you never played Beach Shazam before, essentially, you've got to try and beat our Shazam bot at what song is going to play right ahead of you. This is what our bot sounds like.
0: Yes, and then you've got for me three intro. I'm assuming intros.
2: Yes, intros to some pretty iconic songs, but they all start with the letter E today.
0: Okay, all right? And then I have to guess what song it is before Shazam butts itself in.
2: Correct, Amanda.
0: And tells me. So I'm going to see if I'm good at my alphabet and also if I'm smarter than a robot,
2: and
0: essentially.
2: And if you know your music well enough. Which,
0: yes.
2: In the past, you've got a pretty good track record.
0: Beach Shazam, I don't know. You always pick ones that you just, I don't
2: know. A bit too
0: niche,
2: so not too up at Beck's alley.
0: No, not really.
2: Alrighty, if you know any of these songs, please make sure you give us a call, 6457 2977. Let's get into your first song, Beck.
0: Alright, here we go. Oh, that's Electric Blue by Ice House.
2: Mm-hmm. Oh, see that?
0: Sam just got it.
2: First.
0: Oh, I love this song. That's an iconic Australian song.
2: Well done.
0: All right.
2: One for one. Okay, let's hear your second song.
0: Oh, my God. Oh, Shazam got it. But it's E.T.
2: It is E.T.
0: by Katy Perry.
2: Also the Kanye West version.
0: God damn it. This is such a good song. 2010's
2: what?
0: Iconic Katy Perry.
2: It's one of the best ones off her catalogue.
0: She peaked
2: in
0: this era.
2: She's still peaking at this day, don't even.
0: I don't know, but
2: all
0: that's
2: right.
0: A discussion for another day.
2: This is your third one.
0: Ba, ba, ba, ba. Oh, my God.
2: Come on.
0: She's an easy lover.
2: Oh, yeah. You and Shazam very close there. You know who sings it, right?
0: Yeah, that's, oh, my God. It's
2: Phil Collins.
0: I was going to say Genesis, but no. Oh, that man can do everything.
2: Oh, I wish I saw him live back in the day, but I didn't really want to pay $800 to see a concert with him.
0: Hey, man, I just got all of them correct.
2: You did? Well done.
0: I am.
2: I told you.
0: Very impressed with myself.
2: You've got a very good track record. And all the E's too. Look at you go.
0: Fantastic. This one doesn't start with an E, but it's still a good song. It's Bruno Mars, 24K Magic.

0: Play 97.7 Snuff and Breakfast with Beck and Jack. Looking out across Lake Ginderbine right now, Jack. It is the first sunny day in the last couple of days, which I'm very happy about. Why do we get rain the whole long weekend and now the sun's out?
1: You should have seen me trying to get my washing done. I actually could have been more angry with the rain. It was coming every five seconds.
0: We live together.
1: Yeah.
0: And we use, when it's raining outside, we use the living room to hang our washing. And genuinely, I think the four of us all had our washing out in the living room, heater on, trying to dry. It was overstimulating.
1: We just need to buy a bloody dryer. We need a dryer. I know. Because that would solve all our problems. But hey, if you want to get your washing done, today is the perfect day to do it. We'll get a full check of that weather forecast next. And we'll also have a look at your news.
0: And this one currently playing at the Jindy Cinema.
2: You really don't have to go all the way to the US for school.
3: We're not kids anymore, Joe.
2: Well, at least we made some good memories.
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2: 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When I get too close to sticks, I go
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2: Bulldog.
0: 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You in there, buddy?
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5: From the Capital Radio Newsroom, good morning. I'm Tia Priest-Willamott. The opposition is preparing to release the details of its planned immigration policy, which is expected to prioritise visa applicants with skills needed to support the country's growth. The party plans to slash migration to about a third of its current intake. Liberal MP Andrew Wallace has told Today he believes they can get the balance right.
6: Can't just slash immigration altogether. We've got to ensure that our farmers and our key industries have the right skills to be able to keep the country moving, and that's what we'll be focused on.
5: Russia is being asked to provide accurate information about the death of a lab worker at a plague research institute. Russian officials say the woman died of pneumonia of an unknown origin and insist they're monitoring the situation. John Hopkins University's Dr. Amesh Adaljul has told Today there are many questions that need to be answered.
7: They're taking very aggressive measures in terms of what they're doing at the hospitals, what they're doing with potential contacts. And that's not congruent with plague. Plague is something that is easily treatable in the 21st century. You don't see countries take measures like that for plague in the modern era. So there's something that's not adding up.
5: The world's leading artificial intelligence firms are due to appear before a parliamentary inquiry into AI today. Representatives from the creative industries will also make submissions over copyright and workforce concerns. Joint Select Committee on AI Chairwoman Jo Briski says the goal of the hearings is to keep Australians safe.
8: But ultimately, we're seeking from those big players about what it is that we can do to help ensure that Australians are safe and that they are doing the right thing by Australians and how we can make sure we get the best outcome.
5: And federal police believe organised crime groups are using artificial intelligence to help with their operations. The AFP warns the technology is being utilised to create fake documents, identities and business records. The Matildas have announced Mary Fowler has been withdrawn from the October international window due to personal circumstances. The decision was made following discussions between Fowler, Manchester City and Matildas staff. Fowler has been replaced by midfielder Leah Davidson, who's made four appearances for the Tillies since her international debut in December 2024. Wallabies players have been left in awe of Mark Ngawanganiwa's two-try performance in Sunday's NRL Grand Final. The star winger is bound for rugby union next year, playing for Japanese club the Wild Knights as he looks to make his case for World Cup selection. Wallabies prop Alan Alalatoa says he'll be a massive addition to the code.
9: He's just been a freak. Like, what he's done in the last 2 years in league is probably unheard of. He's gone over there in the space of 2 years and pretty much done everything, and now he's coming back.
5: And Daniil Medvedev has been disqualified from his China Open semi-final against Novak Djokovic after hitting a spectator with a ball. And that's the latest news update from the Capital Radio Newsroom. I'm Tia Priest-Willamott.
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10: 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The cheapest diesel today is at the Metro West, selling for $2.74. Over in Jindabyne, the cheapest unleaded is at the Shell on Kosciuszko Road at $2.44. And the cheapest diesel can be found at the Metro. It's $2.86.
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12: Chance of showers across the Snowies today. Partly cloudy tomorrow. Areas of frost in the morning as well. Similar conditions on Thursday and mostly sunny on Friday. Temperatures today, Jindabyne reaching 16 degrees. Charlotte Pass topping in at 9. Cooma reaching 20. And Canberra a maximum of 21 degrees. Currently in Jindabyne, 6 degrees. 6 at Mount Selwyn. Charlotte Pass is 4. Thredbo 5. Cooma 9. And at Canberra, currently 10 degrees. 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
1: Hey, it's what, the last week of the holidays now for a lot of people across the Snowies. If you've not found anything to do, we can help you out very shortly by letting you get with the chance to win a double pass to the Gender Mind Cinema very shortly. Have this number ready to go, 6457 2977. Tell you how you can win next.
0: It's Monday Movie Madness today, rebranded as Tuesday Movie Madness. Stick around for that. It's very easy to play. Here's Ariana Grande.

0: Ariana Grande, break up with your girlfriend because I'm bored, snuffing breakfast with Beck and Jack. Time for something a little bit different today. It's Tuesday Movie Madness.
1: Hey, Scott!
2: Good morning, Vietnam!
3: To infinity and beyond!
1: You shall not pass!
0: Yeah, giving you the chance now to win a double pass to the Gindermine Cinema. Mm-hmm. Hey, Jack, heaps of great movies at the cinema right now.
4: Yeah, so many of them. We've got Forgotten Island for the kids out there. Also, Tom Cruise's newest one, Digger, as well. There are some great movies on offer at the moment.
0: And also Shaun the Sheep as well.
4: Can't forget Shaun the Sheep. How would I forget that?
0: Some great family movies going on for the last week of the school holidays. We're about to play a scene from a movie. Mm-hmm. And if you know what movie it's from, make sure you give us a call right now, 6457-2977. And that double pass will be yours. Shall we do it?
4: Let's do it.
0: All right, here we go.
5: And action.
6: And here, of course, is the new weapon you ordered.
7: No. I said dart gun, not...
6: Okay. Oh, yes. Because I was wondering, under what circumstances would we use this?
0: Can we tell Jack picked that movie today? My goodness, Jackie boy. All right, if you know what that movie is, make sure you give us a call right now at 6457-2977.

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1: Hey, Tom Cruise, he's not doing too well at the moment. Something's going on in his life. We're going to find out what it is next in Today in Tabloids.
0: It might have something to do with this movie currently playing at the Ginnivine Cinema.
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5: Now Digger here got us into this mess, and Digger's gonna dig us out.
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0: Feeling it, we're feeling good. We're feeling good, hey?
1: All right, Jack, what's going on in Today in Tabloids this morning?
2: Well, Tom Cruise, his new movie, Digger, isn't doing too well in the box office.
1: No, I've heard it's really not very good.
2: Yeah, are you ready for this jaw-dropping number?
1: Sure.
2: It's only made $8 million in its first weekend.
1: Ooh, now that sounds like a lot of money, but...
2: In Hollywood, it ain't a lot of money.
1: How much was the budget?
2: $125 million to $180 million.
1: Ooh.
2: So $8 million scraping in sales is... not great for Hollywood at all.
1: It's probably less than Tom Cruise got paid for the movie
2: overall. It finished fifth at the box office, and it's also Tom Cruise's worst film ever in opening history.
1: Really?
2: You know, he's done Mission Impossible. He's done some incredible films in his time. I'll give it to Tom, but this is one of the worst ones in his career so far.
1: It's really sad because I watched the trailer, and he did, what was that? Was it Tropic Thunder where he did that? I love Tropic Thunder.
2: Oh, it's such a silly name.
1: Where
2: but I love it.
1: He was in that costume where you can barely tell it's him, and he did a really good job. Yeah. It was kind of giving that same vibe of just really funny, and it's really disappointing to hear that it's not good because I was kind of looking forward to watching it.
2: And there was
1: and
2: a lot of press
1: not
2: on
1: anymore.
2: It. There's a lot of press on this movie, and it's specifically, I think it's just worked within. It's because of the oil crisis. It's a movie based on the oil tycoons of the world, and I think maybe with the way the world's going, everyone's a little bit touchy.
1: It's
2: don't find it quite funny.
1: This is not the time.
2: No, maybe in 10 years' time. But anyway, in some other news this morning, Glastonbury actually has just sold out all their tickets in 42 minutes.
1: 42
2: for next year in 2027.
1: Holy moly.
2: Yeah, the lineup hasn't been announced for the Glasto next year, and people still bought the $850 general admission tickets.
1: Now, Glasto is kind of like the Coachella
2: of the
1: UK.
2: Correct.
1: Crazy expensive. Mm-hmm. Like, that's just for the ticket, and then obviously, you know, people camp, they got to find accommodation, and to not even know who the artists are going to be that are playing, and to sell it out in 42 minutes is crazy.
2: And I think a lot of people mainly bought the tickets because they thought maybe Oasis would play the Pyramid Stage. Turns out Oasis is not playing, so if you wanted to go see Oasis, I'm afraid not. You're just going to have to wait and find out.
1: Glastonbury is not the time to do so. All right, that is Today in Tabloids for right now on Snuff and Breakfast. Maybe this guy will play.

0: Niall Horan, it's Heaven on Snuff and Breakfast with Beck and Jack.
1: Hey, coming up to 9 o'clock, we're going to get a check from the newsroom very shortly with Tia. We'll also have a look at that weather because there might be some rain forecasted later today.
0: Stick around.
2: Huff and owl, puff and owl.
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15: From the Capital Radio Newsroom, good morning. I'm Tia Priest-Willamott. The Prime Minister says Pacific nations are facing an existential threat due to climate change. Anthony Albanese and Energy Minister Chris Bowen are in Fiji for the pre-COP climate conference. Australia has pledged over $7 million to help Pacific nations transition away from fossil fuels. Mr. Albanese says they are on the front line.
16: We know that we're seeing more intense and more extreme weather events, more frequent on occasion, because of the science on climate change has told us that that would occur, and that unfortunately is what is playing out.
15: Overseas, the US president says it makes sense for the military to have relocated its planes from a base in the United Kingdom. All American aircrafts have now been removed from RAF Fairford, which was at the centre of an alleged terrorist plot, which is still under investigation. The UK government insists the base is safe, but Donald Trump argues it was a simple solution.
17: Why would I leave them there? It costs very little money to move them, you know, relatively closely. But, you know, we had a threat, and if we're going to be threatened, we'll just move them.
15: Dozens of people have been quarantined after a lab worker at a plague research institute in Siberia fell ill and died. Russian authorities have attributed the 28-year-old's death to pneumonia of an unknown origin. And author and former UK politician Geoffrey Archer has died at the age of 86. The publisher HarperCollins says he died suddenly and peacefully at home. Alex de Minaur will face off against Novak Djokovic tonight in his first China Open final appearance. The Serbian boasts a 33-match unbeaten record at the Beijing tournament. De Minaur says he's ready for the challenge against the former world number one.
18: When he's on, his top level is very hard to beat. He doesn't really have too many holes. I mean, all in all, very, very tough, but that's what I'm here for. I'm excited for it.
15: The need to get moving was the message from Ross Lyon at St Kilda's Best and Fairest. The Saints coach using a quote from legendary Melbourne Storm coach Craig Bellamy to inspire the players.
19: It applies to me, it applies to our coaching panel, and it applies to every player in the room and really every St Kilda person. If not you, who? And if not now, when? And that's the urgency we need. And it starts when we all get back. So enjoy tonight, celebrate the winner tonight, and we all need to get moving. Thank you.
15: And seven-time Essendon Best and Fairest winner Zach Merritt has officially been traded to Hawthorn. Essendon will receive picks 15, 25 and future second rounder. The offer from the Hawks to Merritt was reportedly a four-year deal worth $4 million. Bombers great Matthew Lloyd says it's a win-win for both clubs. And that's the latest news update from the Capital Radio Newsroom. I'm Tia Priest-Willamott.
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20: In Cooma today, the cheapest 91 can be found at the Cooma Servo on the highway at $2.32. The cheapest diesel today is at the Metro West, selling for $2.74. Over in Jindabyne, the cheapest unleaded is at the Shell on Kosciuszko Road at $2.44. And the cheapest diesel can be found at the Metro. It's $2.86.
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0: Chance of showers across the Snowies today. Partly cloudy tomorrow. Areas of frost in the morning as well. Similar conditions on Thursday and mostly sunny on Friday. Temperatures today, Jindabyne reaching 16 degrees. Charlotte Pass topping in at 9. Cooma reaching 20. And Canberra, a maximum of 21 degrees. Currently in Jindabyne, 6 degrees. 6 at Mount Selwyn. Charlotte Pass is 4. Thredbo 5. Cooma 9. And at Canberra, currently 10 degrees. 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
0: Waking up on Snow FM Breakfast for your Tuesday morning. It's Beck and Jack.
1: How are you feeling this morning?
0: Good, just in general.
1: Yeah, just in general.
0: Well,
1: your brain's still working?
0: Yeah, I thought I'd feel a lot more refreshed after the long weekend, but I think I just got used to it and would now like more days off,
1: to
0: be honest.
1: I think we would all love a long... I have the petition. Let's have a four-day work week. Every week, and we have a three-day weekend.
0: That would be great.
1: That's a great petition. We're going to play the 1% question next. Make sure you got this number on your phone, 6457 2977, so yeah, you can play along next.
0: It's all thanks to Snowy Monero Carpentry and Construction Group. Justin Timberlake, you can't stop the feeling. I got the

0: Snuff and Breakfast with Beck and Jack, and time for the 1% question this morning. It's me today.
1: It is you today.
0: Answering a question.
1: How are you feeling this morning?
0: Look, I'd like to say that I'm feeling nice and refreshed after the long weekend, but quite the opposite for some reason. I think I just would like another one.
1: I think we could all do another 4 days off. That would be quite lovely, wouldn't
0: well,
1: it?
0: Well, I mean, nothing's stopping us. We could just go home right now. No one would be any wiser.
1: Do you know what? Let's do it. No. We're going to do the 1% question this morning. If you haven't played it before, essentially, I've picked a question in our quiz book for Beck, and the questions range from 90% being the easiest, 1% being the hardest. Beck, what question do you think I've picked for you today?
0: I'm hoping you've gone easy. I'm just going to manifest an 80%er today.
1: Do you know what? You're pretty damn close. I've got a 70% question
0: Amazing.
1: For you this morning.
0: Amazing. So 70% of the population should be able to get it right?
1: Correct, Amanda.
0: Perfect.
1: Alrighty, let's get into it. This is your 70% question this morning. Fiona and James are married, and Fiona's always grumpy on any day of the week that has an S in its name. And James is always grumpy on any day of the week that has an M in its name. What is the only day of the week when they are both happy?
0: Okay, so an S and an M. Okay.
1: Not Rihanna's song.
0: I was just thinking that. Okay. First of all, I'd like to say that I think they should get a divorce if there's only one day of the week that they're both not grumpy.
1: There's definitely deeper problems there.
0: Because that sounds like an awful relationship to be in. But I'm going to say, Jack, it's got to be Friday, because there's no M or S in Friday. Every mm-hmm. other day of the week has either an S or an M. So I'm going with Friday.
1: You're going to lock in Friday as
0: I'm
1: your answer?
0: Locking it in.
1: Well, Beck, you're correct.
0: Oh.
1: You're correct for $50,000 this morning. Congratulations.
0: Oh, yay.
1: Well
0: I'm
1: done.
0: Rich.
1: You're
0: oh my
1: doing
0: gosh.
1: Really well this morning.
0: Thank
1: just
0: you.
1: Off the bat of a long weekend.
0: I really appreciate it.

0: Portugal the Man is Phil Steele on Snuff and Breakfast.
1: Alex Warren on the way.
0: Yeah, his latest, it's Emerald Eyes. This one's in five.
2: The most powerful man on the planet.
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0: It's Madonna's Hung Up on Snuff and Breakfast with Beck and Jack.
1: Hey, another one of my fave divas. Dua Lipa and Shakira just teamed up for something massive. They broke a big milestone. Got to find out what it is next.
0: That's in Today in Tabloids. Right now, The Weeknd, Swedish House Mafia. It's Moth to a Flame.

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3: Well, Shakira and Dua Lipa, they've become the most viewed live stream performance by a female artist over the weekend.
1: As if Dua Lipa can also speak Spanish and sing it so beautifully.
3: She's just incredible. That woman, oh my God, I'm in awe right now of Callum Turner. Anyway, besides the point, yeah, Dua Lipa was brought out at Shakira's concert in Madrid. They performed one of her songs together called Antologia. I apologize for the butchering of the pronunciation there, but it's a 1995 classic from Shakira's song catalogue. And the pairing has a very nice backstory because Dua performed it once on her tour when she was touring her newest album across Europe, and it was a tribute to Shakira. Actually, and she ended up doing this collaboration together at Shakira's concert, which is just beautiful. Maybe we're going to see something new because I do know that Dua Lipa's in the studios right now. We're going to be getting an album sometime soon, so maybe a little Shakira collaboration.
1: God, could you imagine being at Shakira's concert already, iconic diva, right? And then Dua Lipa just walks out?
3: God, I couldn't.
1: You look so jealous right now.
3: Oh my God. Anyway, in some other news this morning, Zendaya and her stylist Law Roach, they've actually just teamed up on a new sportswear collection, which seems to be a pattern. A lot of celebrities are doing other business ventures. They're also actors, singers, and then they decide to go into something else. And
1: clearly the Hollywood money is not enough right now.
3: Clearly not. And it's an interesting fitness collection for Zendaya. It's bold leather print. It's python print, to be exact.
1: Yeah.
3: I don't know if you want to go to the gym wearing python print.
1: Especially not for $300 for a quarter zip. No.
3: Although what I will say is the oversized sweats in the crew necks are really cute. They're really good.
1: Yeah, but they're
3: like
1: so basic,
3: them.
1: Though. At least the python is interesting and
3: Uniqlo.
1: Something different.
3: Uniqlo could do a better sweat than Zendaya. I'm going to say it right now, Zendaya. I think Uniqlo do better sweats than you, babe.
1: Them fighting words, Jack.
3: But yeah, there's also these Mary Jane-inspired Cloud Nova sneakers, which she's wearing in a movie to promote her new fitness brand.
1: Right.
3: I think that's very, very capitalism at its finest.
1: I don't like that.
3: But yeah, good on you, Zendaya. Maybe you'll be the next Skims fashion model like Kim did with all the other actors. I don't know.
1: I guess so.
3: Like to find out.
1: If you want to be sweating in something that's worth $300, then you go for it. Hey, that's Today in Tabloids for right now on Snow FM Breakfast. We'll

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1: Icky, you're in Daisy up next. I got my head out the
0: sunroof. I'm blasting. Honestly, perfect vibes for a day like today. The sun is out. Get that sunroof down. This one flies in five.
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1: Yeah, April's hanging out with you from 10. 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
0: It's Harry Styles at Aperture next. And we'll be back for Snuff and Breakfast tomorrow morning.
1: Oh my God, almost the middle of the week. 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
10: From the Capital Radio Newsroom, I'm Caitlin Lewis. The Coalition is expected to cut migration to 100,000 people in the first year if it wins the next election. The opposition is due to release the details of its long-awaited immigration policy in the coming hours. It's expected to prioritise visa applicants with skills needed to support the country's growth. Shadow Treasurer Tim Wilson has told News 24 migration numbers need to come down.
11: Because the sole purpose of a migration program is to advance Australia's national interest. But in doing so, we have to make sure we get the labour that farmers need. We need to make sure that we get the skills to build more houses that Australians need.
10: A federal inquiry looking into artificial intelligence will get underway in Sydney today. Leaders from tech giants OpenAI and Anthropic are due to appear before the probe. The use of copyrighted work to train AI models is expected to be first on the agenda. Political and community leaders are condemning plans for pro-Palestine vigils coinciding with the third anniversary of October 7. The events are scheduled to take place in Sydney, CBD and in Wollongong on the date of the deadliest terror attack in Israel's history. And a high-visibility police operation is being launched ahead of the Bathurst 1000 this weekend. The ongoing closure of the Great Western Highway at Victoria Pass is expected to place pressure on detour routes to Bathurst through Lithgow. Transport Coordinator General Howard Collins says they're hoping staggered arrivals and departures can help alleviate huge delays.
12: It's going to be slow and steady through that area. We have got X resources along with the police from breakdown vehicles, as people see every day, big trucks. We've got drones, we've got police highway, and we want people to take care.
10: Checking sport now, versatile forward Toby McPherson is embracing the pressure of a Wallabies call-up against the All Blacks. The 22-year-old has been named in his first senior Australian squad ahead of Saturday's opening Bledisloe test in Auckland. McPherson says his experience shifting between positions at the Brumbies has him well prepared for the opportunity.
13: A week like this where you've got to
5: come in and learn quickly and also cover roles. So, yeah, I think, you know, I'm in a really good headspace, really excited to, you know, get around the boys and learn.
10: Roosters utility Hugo Savala, Bulldogs prop Max King and Broncos counterpart Ben Tolte will all make their debuts among 10 NRL players named in England's Rugby League World Cup squad. And in AFL, St Kilda ruckman Rowan Marshall has skipped the club's awards night as he seeks a trade to Geelong for the second year in a row. That's the latest news update from the Capital Radio Newsroom. I'm Caitlin Lewis.
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14: Snow FM weather.
0: Mostly sunny conditions this afternoon. Areas of morning frost and partly cloudy conditions for tomorrow. Thursday, frost and fog expected in the morning and a mostly sunny day. And Friday, sunny conditions. Chittabine reaching a top of 14 tomorrow after night's low of 2. Coomera dropping to a low of 1 degree tonight, top of 14 tomorrow. And Canberra dropping to 2 degrees overnight with a top of 18 tomorrow.
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0: Still to come, the artist whose first name stands for love in Albanian. She's going to play next after this one from Harry Styles. 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

Governor Harrison, Sam Smith, thanks to Snorri Minera, Cuptry and Construction Group. The Snorri's Best Music continues. We've got an artist whose dad is actually a director of a few of the Star Wars movies. Pretty impressive, eh? She's next after this one.

0: Blaze, no FM, Five Sauce, Aussie band there. Spent most of their 2026 all around the world, Europe, UK, America, doing their Everybody's a Star tour. And well, in just a couple weeks' time, they'll be here finishing up the tour around Australia. In the meantime, let's carry on your Tuesday work day. We'll throw back from Rihanna's Cheers.
1: 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Jack has thoughts. 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But one thing's guaranteed, Beck will have something to say about it. 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

0: Honestly. Finger Gagash with Can We Pretend here on Snow FM. This next artist has been pretty lucky to be a cameo in some big franchises. He was in Game of Thrones and he was nearly a stormtrooper in Star Wars, but unfortunately got cut. But then he got given a little second chance, the director said.
1: Star Wars, he was like, do you know what, we'll put you in an alien suit and I'm in like a rebel meeting as that alien.
0: Not as good as a stormtrooper, but hey, still in Star Wars. It's Ed Sheeran. He's up next with Go Away Girl. Keep it here on Snow FM.
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0: 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Hey, nice to see some sunny conditions around the snowy today after the last couple of days. Speaking of, I'm going to check out that weather just in a couple minutes' time, as well as the latest from the Capital Newsroom. And these guys are on a spat still with Pompeii.
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7: From the Capital Radio Newsroom, I'm Caitlin Lewis. An Australian soldier has died during a training exercise in the Northern Territory. Five other Australian soldiers were injured in the incident at the Mount Bundy training area. Defence says it will provide further updates where possible. The Coalition Party Room is being briefed on the party's migration plan, which is expected to target various visa classes. The opposition is hoping its proposal will help stem the number of voters drifting to One Nation. If the coalition wins the next federal election, it's understood the net migration rate could be reduced to 100,000 in its first year in office. Australians are today marking World Cerebral Palsy Day. The day was first established